tragedy. Oh yeah, the plan and enemy, none of the strategy. Hey, say, you got to keep on walking on the road to Zion, man. You know, you got

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There I was standing with my blue Levi's, hypnotized by her eyes. 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I gave her my digits, I knew she was with it.

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1: 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A boom, boom, it's the freak of the week just singing a sassy song. A boom,

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1: Party jam. Hey, dance floor. You think about New York. Mojo Club. You think about Hamburg. Mojo Club. You think about France. Paris. Mojo Club. Oh, I can imagine in Australia, Mojo Club.

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And everything is gonna be good. I believe.

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1: The best music. 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
5: Time is running. 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
6: Time is running.
5: You know, saying things like, man, I know I got to take care of my kids and
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5: time
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5: You know what I'm saying, homie? 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

my head, bright lights, and I'm thinking, heart racing, in crowded spaces, how did I get here?